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0: 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Crank it, Frank. 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
0: 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Crank it, Frank. 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
1: 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Crank it, Frank. 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
0: 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Crank it, Frank. 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
0: 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Crank it, Frank. 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
1: 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Keep up the great work, Frank.
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1: Traffic's okay so far. Good morning. You're beginning to build some volume traveling on the southbound side of Interstate 93, making your way from Concord into Manchester. You're still seeing a pretty steady shot down the line out to the state line, moving into Andover. Everett Turnpike still looks good traveling in through the construction zone. No problems making your way from Bedford into Merrimack. Airport's okay. No problems if you're traveling on 101 in between 93 and 95. 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I'm Megan Dahl at your latest traffic.
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1: Not a bad commute so far, traveling in through Manchester. Good morning, 93, looking good at the 293 interchanges there. No problems getting in through Hooksett. Down the line, you're looking good heading out to the state line. Everett Turnpike, building volume, moving out towards the airport through the construction zone there, moving into Bedford. Busy again traveling into Nashua. No problems there as well. You're going to see steady commute traveling on 95, building volume traveling into Portsmouth. 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I'm Megan Dahl. That's your latest traffic.
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0: 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Crank it, Frank. 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
1: Traffic continuing to build for this Friday morning. Good morning. See some volume southbound side of Interstate 93 heading into the Manchester exits by the 293 interchanges. You're okay heading on to 101 and you're okay making your way out to the state line. Busy but moving, traveling from Methuen into Andover this morning. Southbound Everett Turnpike also filling in through the construction zone. A little heavy traveling in past the airport. No problems right now if you're traveling on 101, building volume at the 95 interchange. 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I'm Megan Dahl, your latest traffic.
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1: Traffic continues to build southbound side of Interstate 93 checks out all the way out to the state line. You're going to see some volume if you're traveling northbound, making your way into Concord by the 393-89 interchanges there. Busy but moving. No problems if you're traveling on the Everett Turnpike, but you got some extra company through the construction zone. You're busy by the Bedford Toll, steady again, moving out into Nashua. No problems right now out towards the airport, but that continues to build as well. 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Staples, that was easy. I'm Megan Dahl. That's your latest traffic.
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0: 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Why, you ask? Because Frank demands it. We're back to the soundtrack in less than 30 seconds.
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1: Traffic's okay so far. Good morning. You're going to see some volume start to fill in southbound 93 and through the Manchester exits, getting out past the 293 loop. You're busy right now for traveling up in Concord, 89, 393. Our downtown streets check out okay, just starting to wake up. And you're looking good out towards the airport, but you do have some extra company southbound on the Everett Turnpike, especially moving in through Bedford, through the construction zone, heading into Merrimack, and steady down the line traveling into Nashua. Heavy along the shoreline on Route 1. 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I'm Megan Dahl, your latest traffic.
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1: 93 busy southbound, merging with 89 there. Traveling up in the Concord area, you're going to see some extra company traveling in some of our secondary roads, like 106 and traveling right now on 202. Otherwise, you're nice and steady on 93, traveling in through Manchester and busy out towards the state line. 101, you're going to see some extra company if you're traveling now out towards the 95 interchange and also along Shoreline, Route 1, you're going to see some extra company as well. This report brought to you by Aleve. 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One pill gives you up to 12 hours of body pain relief, so don't let pain hold you back. Try Aleve today. 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I'm Megan Dahl. That's your latest traffic.
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0: 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Crank it, Frank. 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

Tears for Beers on Frank FM, the soundtrack of the Lakes, Mountain, Seacoast, Merrimack Valley, and Londonderry. Good morning, it is Angie C, and I am already cooking up a very special Friday edition of Frank's Big Lunch. It will have tears, it will have laughter, it will have extra chips if you bring your lunch for me because you love me so much. Maybe you wrote a song about me? I don't know. It's Frank. Hi.

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Why repeat them? Frank's got the answer. This is Frank's No Repeat Workday.

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3: Nice and sunny throughout the Granite State today with temps near 84 degrees. Clear skies tonight, a low of 53 overnight. This weekend, a mix of sun and clouds both Saturday and Sunday, and highs near 84. 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
2: I'm attorney Jared O'Connor with Shaheen and Gordon. 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At Shaheen and Gordon, we know that supporting workers goes beyond just litigation. 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And when it comes down to it, everyone should know a good lawyer.
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Crank it, Frank. 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

Frank FM, Joni Jett and her Hearts of Blackness. Hello and good morning. It's Angie C putting the finishing touches on a super audio buffet, also known as Frank's Big Lunch. It is all coming up, as well as music from the Valley Girl soundtrack. Elton John, Little Jeannie, 1980. Who remembers? It's Frank.

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0: Frank gets his latest forecast from the MB Tractor Weather Center.
13: Sunny throughout the Granite State today with temps near 84 degrees. Clear skies tonight, a low of 53 overnight this weekend. A mix of sun and clouds both Saturday and Sunday and highs near 84. 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

0: after, I believe, a science teacher named Lenny Skinner. Leonard Skinner. I don't know that I've ever told that ridiculous piece of trivia on the air ever, but there you go. So sometimes things just shoot right out of my mouth and I don't even think about it until after. That's why I have a microphone. Frank's Birdies and Brewfest Charity Golf Classic. There's still time to register. It is happening Friday, August 14th, Stonebridge Country Club in Goffstown. 2:30 p.m. registration, 3:30 p.m. shotgun. 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

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Crank it, Frank. 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

Lennon kicking off another awesome Friday edition of Frank's Big Lunch. That's right. 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Music on the way from Romantics, Chicago, and the band that makes everybody 33% happier. We'll also get some Nilsson in there for you. Nilsson! Bon Jovi! Oh my God, my hair is teasing itself. It's so high. And are those frosted tips? Yes, they are. Frank's Big Lunch.

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0: Frank gets his latest forecast from the MB Tractor Weather Center.
22: Sunny throughout the Granite State today with temps near 84 degrees. Clear skies tonight, a low of 53 overnight this weekend. A mix of sun and clouds Saturday and Sunday. Highs near 84. 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
0: 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Crank it, Frank. 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

Belinda Carlisle on Frank FM. Heaven was a place on earth. Now I have no idea where it relocated, but if somebody could maybe get me a map, that would be cool. I've taken that as far as I can. It is Angie C. Music on the way from Queen, Steve Miller Band. It's Frank.

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16: Sunny throughout the Granite State today with temps near 84 degrees. Clear skies tonight, a low of 53 overnight. This weekend, a mix of sun and clouds Saturday and Sunday with highs near 84. 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

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Every time I play this song, I think of Ted Lasso. And every time I think of Ted Lasso, I think of Ted Lasso. Can't wait for the new season. I don't know what's happening. Neither do you. 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But Ted Lasso has never done anything but deliver. 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In fact, I'm feeling like a summer breeze.

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14: Nice and sunny throughout the Granite State today. Temps near 84 degrees. Clear skies tonight. A low of 53 overnight. This weekend looks like a mix of sun and clouds both Saturday and Sunday. Highs near 84 degrees. 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

0: Bond, James Bond, Frank. It is Angie C. Almost out the door. Got to remind you, there is still time to register for Frank's annual Birdies and Brewfest Charity Golf Classic, presented by Wet Basement Solutions. 2 9-hole scramble tournaments, followed by a Brewfest full of sampling, free food, prizes, and live music, proudly sponsored by Sinless Spirits. It happens August 14th. It's a Friday. It's right around the corner at the beautiful Stonebridge Country Club in Goffstown. 2:30 p.m. registration, 3:30 p.m. shotgun. Proceeds, this is the most important thing, proceeds benefit 26 local food pantries. It's a great time for a great cause. Thank you to our sponsors, Roland Subs, Emmanuel Insurance, Sanford Sound, and more.
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Crank it, Frank. 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
1: Hey, this is John from Laconia. I just wanted to call and say I'm loving the music on Frank. It's so upbeat. It's really, really good. Keep doing what you're doing on Frank.
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1: 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Some brake lights in Nashua on the Everett North. Slow in Merrimack getting by Continental Boulevard. That's tough ride. Then you're on the brakes in Bedford. 293 North after 101. Getaway slowdowns. Hooks it to Concord on 93 North. It's busy, but it's moving from Seabrook to York, Maine on 95 North. A lot of people heading away for the weekend. I'm Dave Gardner. That's your latest traffic.
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1: 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It is slow in Merrimack on the Everett northbound from Industrial Drive to Continental Boulevard, 293 North, brake lights in Bedford after 101, getaway delays on 93 North from Hooksett to Concord, and it's a busy and slow ride from Seabrook up to York, Maine on 95 North with those weekend getaway slowdowns there. I'm Dave Gardner. That's your latest traffic.
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0: 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We're back to the soundtrack in less than 30 seconds.
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1: 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It is delayed on the Everett North and Merrimack by Continental Boulevard. Slow in Bedford on 293 North after 101. Getaway slowdowns on 93 northbound from Hooksett up to Concord. 89 South is slow before 93 in Bow. And getaway slowdowns from Seabrook to York, Maine on 95 North. Very busy. I'm Dave Gardner. That's your latest traffic.
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1: 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Also a crash in Salisbury, Mass. By the Beaches exit on 95 north. That's all jammed up. And then getaway slowdowns from Hampton up to York, Maine. It's busy but moving 95 north. I'm Dave Gardner. That's your latest traffic.
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0: 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Crank it, Frank. 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

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And whatever happened

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1: 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A tough ride in Merrimack on the Everett North by Continental Boulevard. That's slow, and then slow from Hooksett to Concord on 93 North with those getaway delays. We are seeing slowdowns on 95 North from Salisbury up to York. And there is a crash in York. The shoulders blocked 95 northbound after the tolls, so it's backed up there. I'm Dave Gardner. That's your latest traffic.
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1: 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In Merrimack, you're on the brakes on the Everett northbound from Industrial Drive to Continental Boulevard. Slow in Bedford, 293 North. After 101, getaway slowdowns on 93 northbound from Hooksett up to Concord. It's a busy but a moving ride from Seabrook to Hampton on 95 North, and it's not bad after that towards Portsmouth. I'm Dave Gardner. That's your latest traffic.
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21: 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That's what Jim Petterick tried to explain to his fellow band members in Survivor after a song they passed on had become a hit for 38 Special. So to keep writing with them, he had to do it on the sly. In this case, they ended up in his mother's dark, gloomy basement writing the up-tempo love song that would become the band's first top 10 hit. From Special Forces, it's 38 Special's Caught Up in You on Frank.

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Crank it, Frank. 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
1: 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Love the music on Frank. Gets me through the workday. Keep it up, Frank.
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